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scattered showers and thunderstorms this afternoon and evening. Some could be strong, producing gusty winds and heavy downpours. Rain moves out, giving way to partly cloudy skies overnight, lows into the mid-60s. Rain and storm chances Friday and into the weekend, especially in the afternoon and evening. Seasonable with highs in the mid-80s, lows into the mid-60s. I'm StormTrack 5 meteorologist Teresa Carter. 80.

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The Lord your God is with you, the mighty warrior who saves. 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

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He cares for those who trust in Him. 88.3 WCQR.

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scattered showers and thunderstorms this afternoon and evening. Some could be strong, producing gusty winds and heavy downpours. Rain moves out, giving way to partly cloudy skies overnight, lows into the mid-60s. Rain and storm chances Friday and into the weekend, especially in the afternoon and evening. Seasonable with highs in the mid-80s, lows into the mid-60s. I'm StormTrack 5 meteorologist Teresa Carter. 80.

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Because of the Lord's great love, we are not consumed, for his compassions never fail. They are new every morning. Great is your faithfulness. That's just one of God's promises from Lamentations chapter 3 that you hear on 88.3 WCQR. God's mercy and forgiveness never run out. His mercy still heals. His grace still changes lives. No past is too messy. No failure is too great. You're never beyond the reach of God's redeeming love. 88.3 WCQR.

Hebrews 4:16. 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

Scattered showers and thunderstorms this afternoon and evening. Some could be strong, producing gusty winds and heavy downpours. Rain moves out, giving way to partly cloudy skies overnight, lows into the mid-60s. Rain and storm chances Friday and into the weekend, especially in the afternoon and evening. Seasonable with highs in the mid-80s, lows into the mid-60s. I'm StormTrack 5 meteorologist Teresa Carter. 80.

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Scattered showers and thunderstorms this afternoon and evening. Some could be strong, producing gusty winds and heavy downpours. Rain moves out, giving way to partly cloudy skies overnight, lows into the mid-60s. Rain and storm chances Friday and into the weekend, especially in the afternoon and evening. Seasonable with highs in the mid-80s, lows into the mid-60s. I'm StormTrack 5 meteorologist Teresa Carter. 80.

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God's love isn't something you have to earn. Romans 5:8 says, "But God demonstrates his own love toward us in this. While we were still sinners, Christ died for us." 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
1: All of us are prone to self-dependence and turning from God. Every day we do this in small ways, and sometimes we do it in large, life-altering ways. And when we realize we have stepped out of God's smile, that He has handed us over to our own wills because of our self-adoration and sin, we have only one choice: repent. We do as David did in Psalm 30, verses 8 through 10, and we turn our faces to God and cry out to Him for mercy. These verses tell us, "To you, O Lord, I cry, and to the Lord I plead for mercy. What profit is there in my death if I go down to the pit? Will the dust praise you? Will it tell of your faithfulness? Hear, O Lord, and be merciful to me. O Lord, be my helper." To plead with God for mercy would be enough to gain God's mercy. Favor is His default, and He is gracious. But David exemplifies a further way people of faith should respond to God, because we know the way God has revealed Himself through His Word. David reasons with God. After asking for mercy, he essentially says, "How can I glorify you if I die? What would my death accomplish?" He is making an argument to God about God's own glory. Charles Spurgeon said that God loves it when His saints reason with Him. It shows that we have taken God's words to heart and are being governed and shaped by them. It isn't manipulative or combative. It isn't bending God to our will, but bending our will to His, because His word and His glory are shaping us. So we repent, throwing ourselves fully on the mercy of God and pleading with Him according to His own words. And when we do, He overflows with mercy.
0: Author, speaker Barnabas Piper is a pastor at Emmanuel, Nashville. 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

Because of the Lord's great love, we are not consumed, for his compassions never fail. They are new every morning. Great is your faithfulness. That's just one of God's promises from Lamentations chapter 3 that you hear on 88.3 WCQR. God's mercy and forgiveness never run out. His mercy still heals. His grace still changes lives. No past is too messy. No failure is too great. You're never beyond the reach of God's redeeming love. 88.3 WCQR.

Zephaniah 3:17. The Lord your God is with you, the mighty warrior who saves. He will take great delight in you. In his love, he will no longer rebuke you, but will rejoice over you with singing. 88.3 WCQR.

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1: WCQR. Rain and storm chances Friday and into the weekend, especially in the afternoon and evening. Seasonable with highs in the mid-80s, lows into the mid-60s. I'm StormTrack 5 meteorologist Teresa Carter. 80.

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1: Therefore, we got to figure out what it's there for. 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
1: Rain and storm chances Friday and into the weekend, especially in the afternoon and evening. Seasonable with highs in the mid-80s, lows into the mid-60s. I'm StormTrack 5 meteorologist Teresa Carter. 88.

0: Good morning to you. We are Ron and Adam, and thanks for joining us here at 88.3 WCQR, where, friends, it is time for a little bit of coffee, but most importantly, a whole lot of Jesus.
1: You ought to be ashamed of yourself.
0: What?
1: See, you flinched.
0: You do.
1: You did too, didn't you? Right. Listen to that. You flinched. Because my mama used to say that when I messed up, and I didn't have to get a spanking, because if she said that, I'd be like, but shame is a tricky, tricky thing.
0: It is.
1: Because we can carry that shame into adulthood. We can carry shame when we don't need to carry shame. And Adam actually taught me this phrase. Instead of like, shame on you, shame off you.
0: Yeah.
1: Because sometimes we are so ashamed of ourselves that we automatically feel like Jesus is too, but he's not. Mm-hmm. He knew you would struggle. He knew that you were going to make some wrong decisions.
0: Sure.
1: He knew you were going to go through some rough times, but he still chose the cross. So don't be ashamed. Don't run away from him. Run to him.

Nahum 1:7. The Lord is good, a refuge in times of trouble. He cares for those who trust in Him. 88.3 WCQR.

0: Soon we'll be able to see further into space than ever before. Hey, good morning. We are Rhonda and Adam, and thanks for joining us here at 88.3 WCQR. And no, that's not the intro to like some new Star Trek movie.
1: No, it is because NASA. Oh, I'm watching Adam geek out over here.
0: Oh, I know.
1: NASA is launching a new space observatory later this month on August 30th. And This is so, so cool. It is going to launch from the Kennedy Space Center in Florida. It is going to be a million miles from Earth, Adam.
0: Wow.
1: Here's what's the sweet part, though. It is going to have a memory card that has 1.3 million names that were submitted by the public. So, like in memory of their dad, in memory of their friend. Yeah. And so that's really, really cool. And if you've heard of the Hubble Space Telescope.
0: Right.
1: 100 times larger.
0: See, that's so cool.
1: I know. See, the only thing we're not excited about is Adam doesn't get to be a part of this.
0: Oh, come on.

0: 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Check. Music? 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It's time for a little bit of coffee and a whole lot of Jesus. 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

0: 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We are Rhonda and Adam, and this is 88.3 WCQR.
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6: 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Indian Springs Elementary didn't just educate these children, they helped carry a family through a storm and loved them the whole way through. Thank you, and may God bless the teachers and staff at Indian Springs Elementary School.

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1: Good morning and thanks for joining us. We are Ron and Adam, and welcome in here this morning as we do get our day going. We'll take a look at our weather forecast. It's going to be a beautiful day ahead, though. We'll take a look at that next. But right now, here's what's happening in your community tomorrow night.
2: I know! Today's Friday and we're excited about that, but we're even more excited because tomorrow is Saturday and tomorrow is the big Tweety Trail Jams Christian concert. So, if you've been snoozing all summer, let me tell you who's going to be there.
1: Mm-hmm.
2: Headliner, Matthew West. Super cool. Super great,
1: right.
2: Super awesome guy. Then, oh, but wait, there's more.
1: Yeah, there is.
2: You have John Reddick. Y'all's kids love that song, No Fear. Uh-huh. Yes, that's John Reddick. And then sweet, precious, adorable, little cute but powerful voice, Megan Woods, who sings The Truth and I Believe. Yeah. And y'all, it is going to be a phenomenal.
1: That's right.
2: Phenomenal concert. So let's give them some details, Adam.
1: That's right. So if you want to be a part of it, it's going to be down in Elizabethan, of course. Citizens Bank Stadium. Gates open tomorrow afternoon, tomorrow evening at 5:30. And the concert gets started at 6:30.
2: Yeah. And tickets are still available at WCQR.org. Click on the events calendar. Click on concerts. Mm-hmm. And just, we've had a couple questions like, oh, well, general admission, what does that mean? You can bring a camp chair. You can bring a blanket. You can set up when the gates open. Please do not throw elbows. All right. Be very kind. There's trust me, there's room for everybody.
1: Yeah.
2: There's not a bad seat in the house. So looking forward to seeing you tomorrow night. If you'd like any of those details, or yeah, get those tickets if you don't have them. WCQR.org.
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3: WCQR. Rain and storm chances Friday and into the weekend, especially in the afternoon and evening. Seasonable with highs in the mid-80s, lows into the mid-60s. I'm StormTrack 5 meteorologist Teresa Carter. 80.

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1: Thanks for listening and thanks for joining us. We are Rhonda and Adam, and thank you at the beginning of the school year, especially for helping us pray for schools in our community, and that is what this time is all about.
2: We're crossing state lines today, Adam. We are praying for two states. So today is the first day for Carter County Schools. I know this because there was a little school zone starting to flash yesterday. Oh, I'm like, I'm going to have to remember that. Mm-hmm. Yeah, so Carter County Schools, praying for you today. And also Washington County, Virginia Schools, today is your first day. So just know that me, that Adam, that everybody in the building, and that the WCQR family is lifting you up in prayer today.
0: Thanks for praying.

0: 4 score and 7 years ago. I'm just kidding on that part. Hey, good morning. We are Ron and Adam on 88.3 WCQR. But 10 years ago, a decade ago.
1: That's crazy.
0: I walked into this studio and Adam McCain and I started talking to you together for the first time.
1: I can't believe it's been 10 years.
0: 10 years. 10 years of the morning show.
1: I still can't. Yeah.
0: Now, are we celebrating us? A little bit, because we're mainly celebrating the fact that we have put up with each other.
2: And Rhonda likes a good party.
0: I do. I like a good party. But the morning show wouldn't exist without you.
1: That's true.
0: Like, you have been a part of the morning show. We have talked to so many of you. We have met so many of you at events. You have called in. We have played a lot of car line karaoke. We have had a lot of fun. Mm-hmm. So does the fun stop here, Adam?
2: No, it does not.
0: No, it does not. I say no, it does not stop here. So we want you to win some stuff. So this is super easy. This is going to be the Rhonda or Adam quiz, meaning the answer will be either Rhonda or Adam. Super easy. Super easy. I mean, you could flip a coin. This is a 50-50 shot. So this is to see how well you know the morning show. So the first question. Now, this is on average.
2: Right.
0: The first question. Who gets to the radio station first? Is it Rhonda?
2: On average.
0: Or Adam? On average. Okay. Is it Rhonda or Adam? Call 888-477-5676. You get the answer right, you're going to get a WCQR prize pack as we celebrate 10 years of the morning show. So who gets here first?

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4: 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Rain and storm chances Friday and into the weekend, especially in the afternoon and evening, seasonable with highs in the mid-80s, lows into the mid-60s. I'm StormTrack 5 meteorologist Teresa Carter. 88.

0: Yes, he can.
1: Well, good morning and thanks for joining us. We are Rhonda and Adam here at 88.3 WCQR, and we are so thankful that we get to do life with you, as I like to call it, because it really is. It's the ups and downs, it's the celebrations, it's the good times, the bad times. We get to do that life with you, and we are so grateful. And it's hard to believe that tomorrow, which we won't be here, so we're going to celebrate it.
2: That's right.
1: Tomorrow is going to be 10 years on the air together with me and Rhonda.
2: I
1: can't even believe that. I mean, I didn't know that God could give somebody so much patience for me to put up with you.
2: I know. You are absolutely correct, sir. Because I'm just going to tell you, there's other than being married to my husband, I don't think I've done anything consistently for 10 years. So that should tell you something right there, is how much I love being a part of the morning show and how much we love you.

0: Okay.
1: And I think a lot of people know this. So what is this next question do right there?
0: So the next question is one of my favorite things and about one of my favorite topics. So which one of us, is it Rhonda or is it me, that drinks the most coffee in the morning? If you would like to have a 50-50 shot of winning a prize pack and giving us an answer, well, give us a call. 888-477-5676.

Psalm 34:18. The Lord is close to the brokenhearted and saves those who are crushed in spirit. 88.3 WCQR.

0: Good morning to you. We are Rhonda and Adam on 88.3 WCQR, and we are celebrating not just 10 years together, but 10 years with you on the morning show, and we are super excited about it. So we have neglected to thank two ladies. Connie from Unicoi called first. The question for that was who gets to the station first. Mm-hmm. I mean, I squeak by Adam just a little.
1: Right.
0: Just a little.
1: I mean,
0: it's probably like 55-45%.
1: Right,
0: yeah,
1: right.
0: It's really, really close. And then who drinks the most coffee?
1: Yeah, well, it's, most people think that it's Rhonda because she talks about it the most.
0: I do.
1: But it's actually me.
0: It is. It's Adam. And so congratulations to Mariah from Church Hill on that one. So we have saved what I do believe is the easiest question for last.
1: Right. So here's what's going on. If you're just joining us, thank you so much for not just spending some time with us today, but over the last 10 years, because tomorrow, August 8, 8-8, because Rhonda made a big deal about that. I still remember that.
0: 8-8 is the big date.
1: That's right. Mm-hmm. So 10 years ago tomorrow, we came on the air together as a team. And honestly, it's been a fun decade. It is hard to say that it's been a decade, though, because I still don't understand where that time evaporated.
0: It's crazy.
1: And so instead of making it about us this morning, we want to make it about you. So you were cordially invited to have some fun with us this morning, and you have a chance to win a WCQR prize pack, and you have a 50-50 shot.
0: You do, because the next question, there's only two options. The answer is either A, Rhonda, or B, Adam. And that question is, I'm going to let Adam ask the question.
1: So the question is, who talks the most? I think you know the answer.
0: I think you do, too.
1: If you do, give us a call, 888-477-5676 for your chance to win a WCQR prize bag.

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0: You know, they say that time flies when you're having fun, and that has to be true. Well, good morning to you. We are Ron and Adam, and thanks for joining us here at 88.3 WCQR. And how can I know that with such confidence? Is because, well, Ron and I, tomorrow, it'll be 10 years of being on the air together. And honestly, I could tease, and I was teasing earlier, but it's been so much fun.
1: Don't make me cry. Oh. Don't you make me cry. I've been all bouncy and happy, but don't you make me cry. Because it is, like, I call Adam my brother from another mother, because honestly and truly, y'all, I had worked behind the scenes in radio and television.
0: Yeah,
1: I had been on a totally different, you know, side. And so when Adam reached out to me a little over 10 years ago and said, how would you like to be co-host of the morning show? And I was like, me? I also remember what my husband said when I went home and said, hey, guess what? You know, I said, I have been asked to be a co-host for the morning show for WCQR. He looked at me dead in the eye and said, will you get paid by the word? Because then we can all retire. I said, ha ha. Very, very funny. But in all seriousness, it has been there's so many memories that come back. I mean, there's been some hard days.
0: Yeah, sure.
1: There's been a lot of fun days.
0: Yeah.
1: And it's the great thing is, it's not just me and Adam. Now, we're the two people in the studio, but the morning show is you.
0: Yeah.
1: All the listeners, all the supporters, it is absolutely you. Just this family that has just rallied around, not just us, but I'm thinking about the school prayer zone, all the kids, all the schools you prayed for, the fun stuff, all the car line karaoke's and the bad singing you have endured from us. And it's just incredible to think what God can do with a couple of misfits.
0: Yeah. And we are thankful to be able to do that. As I've said for many, many years, it's doing life together. The good, the bad, the hard, the easy, the fun, the celebration, the parties, the prayers that have been prayed. So we thank you for allowing us into your life. Mm-hmm. Because the reality is, when you let us into your life, whether you're listening in your car, in your home, on the app, you let us into your life, and we never want to take that for granted. So thank you for letting us do life with you for these past 10 years.

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3: 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They found unconditional love. Administrators, past and present, wrapped their children in support, patience, and care when it mattered most. 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Indian Springs Elementary didn't just educate these children, they helped carry a family through a storm and loved them the whole way through. Thank you, and may God bless the teachers and staff at Indian Springs Elementary School.

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1: That's what happens when you hit the wrong button there.
2: Well, yeah, it's time for back to school, so there it got everybody's attention. There you go.
1: It is. Hey, good morning to you. We are Rhonda and Adam, and thanks for joining us here this morning. We're going to take a look at our full forecast for you coming up next, but right now, here is everything you need to know about the Tweety Jam. Oh, my goodness. The Tweety Trail Jams. You'd think I would know how to talk.
2: I don't know what's happened to you in the last 5 minutes. Put the coffee cup down.
3: But yes, the Tweety Trail Jams is tomorrow in Elizabethan, and we have got three WCQR artists. I mean, y'all, seriously, it's an amazing lineup. Now, Matthew West, he's the headliner. He's the most well-known, I do believe.
1: Yeah.
3: But I saw a clip. A friend of mine was actually at Red Rocks and saw John Reddick this weekend.
1: I know, yeah.
3: Sent me a video and said, he is awesome. I'm like, oh, he's going to be the Tweety Trail Jams. And also Megan Woods, who has got a voice like none other. Y'all, we have got Matthew West, John Reddick, Megan Woods tomorrow night in Elizabethan.
1: Yeah, and so we are looking forward to seeing you. It is always something that we look forward to, not just the music and the concert, but being able to spend some time with you. So it's going to be tomorrow night, Citizens Bank Stadium in Elizabethan. Get started. The gates open 5:30, concert at 6:30. So if you don't have tickets, they are still available.
3: They are. So come on over to WCQR.org. We've got all the details and the ticket link. And a frequently asked question is, if I have general admission tickets, what does that mean? That
1: Good
3: means
1: question.
3: Either A, you can bring a camp chair or blanket and be right there on the field, or you can sit in the very back there in the stands, like in the bleacher seats right there too. But we are so looking forward to seeing you tomorrow night, praying for good weather. We know we got a good lineup, and we know it's going to be good to see you. All the details on the Tweety Trail Jams can be found at WCQR.org.
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4: WCQR. Rain and storm chances Friday and into the weekend, especially in the afternoon and evening. Seasonable with highs in the mid-80s. Lows into the mid-60s. I'm StormTrack 5 meteorologist Teresa Carter. 80.

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1: I read something, shared it with the team here, and I want to share it with you because it's so true. We're all in different seasons of life, and everybody's going through something. I don't care who you are, where you are. I mean, there's something going on. So what I read was this. Rested people hear, think, and act differently than exhausted people.
0: It's true, though.
1: Oh, and that hit me because a lot of times, you know, you may say something to somebody, ask them something, and the response you get or lack of response, you'll be like, what is going on? So many people I know right now are exhausted. Some of it's life. Some of it's we can't control, but some we can be like, okay, stop the merry-go-round. I'm going to get off because I'm getting dizzy. And so just know that. And this is why it really resonated with me, because I'm like, I'm that exhausted person because I've not been nice to a lot of people lately. And it is because when you get empty, whether physically, emotionally, or spiritually empty, you react a whole lot differently.
0: Oh, absolutely.
1: So I say that to you, you know, to be aware of your own actions, but also too, if the response you get from somebody else or somebody else doesn't seem quite right, then it's them. It could be both of you. It could be two exhausted people together. So just know that. And so I do pray. I just pray that you can get some rest this weekend, that you can take some time, not just to have a good nap or get a good night's sleep, but to be able to spend time with God and rest in Him.

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0: I want to believe that this is fake news, but sadly, I don't think it is. Hey, good morning. We are Rhonda and Adam, and thanks for joining us here at 88.3 WCQR.
1: Yeah, I was going to say, I don't know how I feel about this, but I do know how I feel about this, and it's not good. We're going to bring it to you because it says, being an influencer is officially a college major at Arizona State University. Now, an influencer, if you are unaware of that, if you are like me or older, but an influencer is someone who goes to social media and their posts or their videos or their reels are monetized, meaning they gain a large following. And then when they get that large following, advertisers reach out to them for like testimonials, like, oh my gosh, you have to try this shirt. It is so soft.
0: Just like that.
1: And so, yeah, like Arizona State says, okay, you know, it is a multi-billion with a B dollar economy. So they're taking notice. And they said, for anyone who's been told to get a real job while they're filming a TikTok video, well, now they're like, you can get this.
0: This is my
1: as a major. And so it is a dedicated Bachelor of Arts in Content Creation.
0: Wow.
1: And it's in the college, the School of Journalism and Mass Communication. So this is not just like a weekend workshop. You know, this is a full-blown four-year program that is designed to turn social media fame into a sustainable professional discipline. So I don't know. So I guess parents of soon to be college students, if they're on the TikTok or the Insta-twit or the Facebook and you're like, hey, you know, you need to study to get a real job, they'll be like, Mom, I am.

0: 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Thank you for being a part of what we do every day.
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4: WCQR. Rain and storm chances Friday and into the weekend, especially in the afternoon and evening. Seasonable with highs in the mid-80s, lows into the mid-60s. I'm Storm Track 5 meteorologist Teresa Carter.

0: Well, That's the Truth by Megan Woods, and she will be at the Tweetsie Trail Jams tomorrow night. Well, good morning. We are so glad to be along with you right now. We are Rhonda and Adam on 88.3 WCQR.
1: You know, trying to capture memories, taking pictures or making little videos of our girls is not always easy to do because we have a almost 4-year-old and a 20-month-old. And so most of our time spent, you know, at home is just trying to wrangle them.
0: Oh, yeah.
1: You know, most of the time we don't have a free hand to even pull out a phone.
0: No.
1: To be able to capture, you know, a little moment, a little memory. But last night I tried to do that because I still remember my brother-in-law telling me years ago, and his kids are older, and he was like, try to capture those early years as much as you can. He's like, be present, but as much as you can, try to pull out that phone and record for just a minute. Just if it's a regular evening, he's like, because you will never regret looking back on those moments you captured. Mm-hmm. And so last night was one of those moments. Now, sidebar, I get aggravated with the amount, the huge shipping boxes that come to our house, because it's like there's two things in there in a ginormous box.
0: It is. I will say this box that he's referring to now is like the size of a smart car. It is big.
1: I mean, I could almost get in that thing. And I opened it up last night when it came to the house, and there was literally three things in there.
0: Oh, my goodness.
1: And the rest was full of these like big packing pillows. I don't even know what you call them. Yeah. They're just like big bubbles like throughout the whole thing. And so I was like, oh, man, I'm gonna have to get rid of this, blah, blah. You know, so I'm like complaining. My wife's like, you know, who would love that? And I was like, I know. So we brought it in to the living room. And so the girls, I mean, again, kids don't need toys. They don't.
0: No.
1: They just need a box and a box full of bubble wrap.
0: Mm-hmm.
1: And so they played for an hour and a half before bedtime.
0: Oh my goodness.
1: And just like popping the bubble wrap and playing in the box and just playing peekaboo. I mean, it was so much fun. But that's whenever I did have, thankfully, enough forethought to be like, I need to capture this. It's the giggles that were happening as the girls were running around. And then my wife looked over because she saw what I was doing. And so once I was done taking a little short video, she looked at me. She said, these videos are going to make us cry one day. And I said, yep, but it'll be good too.

Hebrews 4:16. Let us then approach God's throne of grace with confidence, so that we may receive mercy and find grace to help us in our time of need. 88.3 WCQR.

0: That is Elevation Worship and Trust in God. Good morning and thanks for joining us. We are Rhonda and Adam here at 88.3 WCQR.
1: A story on good and yet bad parenting. A dad goes into...
0: That's most days right
1: That's most days right there. So parents, you will definitely relate. So this dad is going in to check on his son. He had to work late. His son was already in the bed. He went to like kiss him goodnight, tuck him in, make sure he was asleep.
0: Yeah.
1: And he, you know, opened the door. You know, there's a nightlight there. Mm-hmm. He sees something in the floor. And he's like, that's a snake. They live in the woods, by the way. So sure. As someone who lives in the woods, kind of where I would go.
0: It's not unreasonable.
1: He's like, that is definitely a snake. So he's like, oh my gosh. So he runs really quickly to the garage and gets, I don't know what kind of implement, something like to, because he's like, that snake is not going to get my son.
0: Mm-hmm.
1: He goes in there, doesn't turn on light because he didn't want to scare his son. And just like, unbeknownst to him, mom had taken son out back to school shopping and had relented when aforementioned son said, please, please, can I get this toy snake?
0: Oh,
1: because
0: no.
1: It looked very realistic.
0: And I'm sure it did.
1: So the dad had to confess to mom and his son that he had beheaded his son's toy snake and that this weekend they were going shopping.

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0: Good morning, and thanks for stopping in. We are Rhonda and Adam, and this is 88.3 WCQR.
1: Does anybody else like to start things, new things that look very exciting and fun?
0: It is.
1: And then as you have started that new thing, another new thing gets your attention.
0: Don't now finish the last thing.
1: That could be in terms of like fun things and hobbies, but also work. Y'all know this. It's like you're working on something, then all of a sudden something comes in like, this needs to be done now.
0: Right.
1: So then you put that other project on hold.
0: Yeah.
1: And then somebody else comes in and is like, oh, wait, but this needs to be done now, before the now. Yeah. And so then it's like, that gets shifted. And the next thing you know, you are spinning plates. You are juggling.
0: You bet.
1: Because there are three or four things. But you know what? When you work on three, four, five things at a time, you may get a little progress on them, but none of them is going to be done well.
0: No.
1: So I'm just going to tell you this. This is a quote that I saw. And if it makes you feel better, I pray that it does. Ugly action beats unfinished perfection.

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3: 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Indian Springs Elementary didn't just educate these children, they helped carry a family through a storm and loved them the whole way through. Thank you, and may God bless the teachers and staff at Indian Springs Elementary School.

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0: on my mind. Good morning and thanks for joining us. We are Rhonda and Adam here at 88.3 WCQR in such a fun weekend ahead with concerts in our community, starting off with tonight. And that's the thing. It's like the Tweetsy Trail Jams. I mean, we talk about the events that are happening tomorrow night, but they've got concerts going on tonight.
1: Yeah. So where are my Southern gospel fans? I mean, I grew up, Adam, you did too.
0: Yeah.
1: With Southern gospel. So I love Southern gospel and contemporary Christian music. So there is a free concert tonight, kind of the precursor to the contemporary Christian concert, a free Southern gospel night tonight at 7 o'clock, Citizens Bank Stadium. They're like, we already got the stage. Let's get some musicians. So Lauren Harris, he's going to be emceeing. There's going to be the Browders, Adam Crabb, and Jeff and Sherry Easter. Absolutely free.
0: That's gonna be fun.
1: Just bring your blanket, bring your camp chair, no admission for that free gospel concert tonight. And then of course that's ramping up also for Saturday night, tomorrow night.
0: That's right. We're going to have Matthew West along with Megan Woods and John Reddick. Tickets are still available for the concert. So tomorrow night there at Citizens Bank Stadium in Elizabethton, gates are going to be opening at 5:30. Concert for the contemporary Christian artists getting started at 6:30. If you missed any of those details, don't worry. 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
1: You know, I need to be healthier. I do. I really need to be, and I want to be, but yeah, I don't know if I should work out or just eat some Rice Krispies, because honestly, they both sound the same.

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1: 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Coming to Citizens Bank Stadium in Elizabethton, Tennessee on August 8th, Megan Woods.
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0: Good morning. We are Rhonda and Adam, and thank you so much for stopping in and spending some time with us here at 88.3 WCQR, where it is time for the Daily Power Verse.
1: This is Romans chapter 5, verse 1. Since we have been justified by faith, we have peace with God through our Lord Jesus Christ. And y'all, that is an everlasting peace.

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1: Rain and storm chances Friday and into the weekend, especially in the afternoon and evening. Seasonable with highs in the mid-80s, lows into the mid-60s. I'm StormTrack 5 meteorologist Teresa Carter. 88.

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0: Hey, good morning. Thanks for joining us. We are Rhonda and Adam here at 88.3 WCQR. And on Friday, as we look back over this past week, it's been back to school. I mean, it's been starting for many of the school systems here in our community, whether that's just teachers coming back, getting back into the swing of things, or many schools are full swing back at it. And so we've been thinking about you and praying about you a lot this week.
1: Yeah. So whether the kids are putting their backpacks down after their first week or stuffing them full of all the things they need to start, we just want you to know that we are with you. And Adam will tell you, I've been looking at all your pictures on Facebook, and I'm like, how did these children grow up so fast?
0: They
1: and I'm sure you are having the exact same feels.
0: Oh, I know. Because Clara, I mean, yesterday she went to her first day of preschool, you know, and to be able to see that she is, I mean, she'll be four here in just a couple of weeks. And that's hard to believe.
1: I know.
0: But man, she came back and I said, tell me all about it. I was like, how was your day? And she told me everything they did. And just to see the excitement and the fun on her face, it's bittersweet because I know she's grown up, but I also know she's having a great time. So parents, teachers, when everybody, and we've talked about this before, when school goes back into session, it's a big change for everyone in our community, but especially those parents and teachers and faculty. We are thankful for you and the extra work that you're putting in this week and the weeks to come, and we are praying for you as well.

0: God's love isn't something you have to earn. Romans 5:8 says, "But God demonstrates his own love toward us in this. While we were still sinners, Christ died for us." 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
1: Thank you. Thank you so much.
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5: 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They found unconditional love. Administrators, past and present, wrapped their children in support, patience, and care when it mattered most. Not because it was required, but because that is just who they are. Indian Springs Elementary didn't just educate these children, they helped carry a family through a storm and loved them the whole way through. Thank you, and may God bless the teachers and staff at Indian Springs Elementary School.

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How great is our God? This is Michael with 88.3 WCQR, and a little extra thank you, God, because we made it to a Friday. We have persevered through the week, like two thumbs up, gold star, high five yourself. I mean, I think we have something to celebrate. Sometimes it feels like the wait is a little bit long for it, but we've made it here again. But you know, the wait can be different for different things as well. And up next, song from Zach Williams, reminding us that, you know, our God is patient, which, you know, praise him, because I'm kind of stubborn and dumb sometimes. But as we get in the story of the prodigal son, like when we return, when we come back, when we finally get it, arms outstretched, looking to welcome us home. Here we go. Zach Williams up next with Wait For Me.

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Hey, this is Michael with 88.3 WCQR, and up next, wonderful reminder from an artist that is actually also a pastor, which makes sense with where he's going with this song, Breathe On It. And he just kind of reminds us that, you know, we can't just hold portions of our life back from God and give him other portions. Like, it's not like, yeah, Jesus, you can have Sundays and Wednesdays, and maybe I'll do Bible study on Monday too. It's like every single area of our lives belongs to God, and we're walking through it with this lens and this reminder that it's his. But I don't know about you. Kind of bad at that sometimes. Sometimes I'm like, yeah, it's all yours, God. But actually, I'm going to kind of hold this portion back. I like this. I'm going to try to do it on my own, actually, which is really awkward when it's a ministry thing. Where real success happens, and not from a human perspective, but from a spiritual and eternal standpoint, is when we finally go, you know, I've been trying to hold this myself for a long time. It's actually yours, God. Here you are. As Tarnwell says, breathe on it. And that could be, you know, church. That could be relationships. That could be your finances. That could be how you're spending your life on the day-to-day. Wherever it is, whatever it is, you need to hand it over to him, knowing and being reminded that that's where life comes from. Not from holding things tightly, but from releasing them and handing them to an all-powerful God.

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Hey, this is Michael with 88.3 WCQR, and up next, Matthew West, which I'm pretty excited to go and see him over here tomorrow, Tweety Trail Jams, happening over in Elizabethton. But a reminder, we have a good number of concerts still happening here as we're continuing on through the summer. You can go and check those out by going over to WCQR.org. From there, just clicking on Come Play Outside, and boom, from there, you'll see that and two more artists coming in for the Appalachian Fair as well. But we're going to go into, once again, a song over here from Mr. Matthew West, reminding us, hey, that we don't have to be ashamed of the gospel. Like, we have hope and life every day because of who he is and what he's done. Here he is, once again, Unashamed.

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1: WCQI. Rain and storm chances Friday and into the weekend, especially in the afternoon and evening. Seasonable with highs in the mid-80s, lows into the mid-60s. I'm StormTrack 5 meteorologist Teresa Carter. 80.

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Thank you for being a part of what we do every day.

love. Welcome in. This is Michael with 88.3 WCQR. Up next, wonderful song over here from Emerson Day called No Smoke. But it's always, you know, fun being reminded of the stories, I think, that as we go into the songs and go, whoa, you pulled a lot of cool stuff actually from this. And so this is a story of Shadrach, Meshach, and Abednego. And you might remember a little bit of this. They are in Jerusalem. It's kind of ransacked. They are taken captive, removed from their homes to be raised in a foreign government to kind of learn their ways and be, you know, sent back as leaders. And so as they're here, one day, King Nebuchadnezzar, he kind of raises this idol. He says, everybody must bow to it. If not, they're going to be thrown in the fiery furnace and burnt. So, you know, you probably should bow to it. Shadrach, Meshach, and Abednego go, no, God's the only one worth worshiping, the only one worth praising. We're not going to do this. They're brought before the king. He gives them a second chance, and they go, no, we don't know what's going to happen, but we're only going to worship the living God. Wow, that's a cool moment, standing up for your faith when it can cost you everything. So they're thrown in the fiery furnace. They're tossed in there. And in a miraculous moment, there's not three of them in there, there's four. And you know, a lot of people, they speculate, they go, is it an angel? Some think it was actually a Christophany, Jesus showing up before he actually physically came to earth. That would be cool. But not only do they survive, their cloaks are not burned. And as it says over here in verse 27 of chapter 3 of Daniel, that their cloaks were not harmed and no smell of fire had come upon them. God is fully able to deliver us from circumstances. Doesn't mean he always does, but those miraculous moments do happen. And sometimes they happen and there's not even a remnant of what we were standing in before. That's who our God is and what he's able to do. And what Emerson Day sings about in this next one. Here she is with No Smoke.

0: Psalm 30 verse 5 tells us, "For his anger is but for a moment, and his favor is for a lifetime. Weeping may tarry for the night, but joy comes with the morning."
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0: This verse is an awesome promise once you get to the second half of it. But the word anger may set some of us on edge. We don't like the idea of an angry God. Or maybe we think of God as perpetually angry, as if it's our job to appease him in the hopes that he doesn't drop the hammer on us. But that isn't what this verse says about God. Psalm 30 verse 5 says that while God gets angry justly over sin and evil, God does not live angry. He is provoked to anger, but his favor is for a lifetime. His demeanor, his posture, his heart is love and favor, smiling upon his people. His anger must be provoked, but his favor is permanent. His anger at our sin may bring consequences that are painful, but his posture and heart toward us still brings joy with the morning. He is a saving God, including from his own wrath. That's why he sent his son to save. God's love and favor are permanent. He overflows with mercy and delights to bring us to a place of joy. So we praise him.
1: Author, speaker Barnabas Piper is a pastor at Emmanuel Nashville. 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
2: 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Indian Springs Elementary didn't just educate these children, they helped carry a family through a storm and loved them the whole way through. Thank you, and may God bless the teachers and staff at Indian Springs Elementary School.

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0: actually, I'd rather have my way. This is Michael with 88.3 WCQR. And, you know, even though we don't say that because you're like, I feel a little selfish. It's true. Like, I normally would rather have my way in almost every circumstance. But, you know, the world doesn't revolve around me, as I've been told a few times in life. And actually, it's kind of true. It revolves around God. We live in a broken world. But things are just not going to go the way that we want them to. And also, I probably don't actually want them to go the way that I want them to because I'm not smart enough. And it probably would not be a good place as a whole. But, you know, it does revolve around God. And like I said, as we walk through seasons of our life, there are some that are just unimaginably difficult. We sit in there, question, go, what in the world is happening here? But the cool thing is, even as we walk through seasons that we don't fully understand, that aren't going our way, God, he has the ability to kind of turn us and grow us into who we need to be and reveal himself in ways that sometimes we just aren't looking during other seasons. I mean, so this next song is a little bit about it. God can restore the situation in front of you. He can give us peace as we walk through the situation, and he also can use it as a testimony to point others back to the true hope that they have as we just like lean on him as we're walking through it. Wherever we are today, we have to realize his ways are higher than our ways and his thoughts than our thoughts. We can trust a good God as we walk through things we don't understand, asking him to make it well.
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Hey, this is Michael with 88.3 WCQR, and it is time for what? Yeah, it might be time to mow your lawn. I mowed, and it had grown so much that my mower was like, I don't know if I want to do this anymore. I felt the same. But it's actually time for a little bit of Bible trivia. And so let's go ahead and put on our thinking caps, and here we go. Question for this round, it is this. Of whom did Martha say, he stinketh? Yep, and I had to read that in the King James just because stinketh is just fun to say. I mean, you have to admit it is. But once again, Martha was talking about somebody, and she said, he stinketh. Who exactly is it referring to over here in Scripture? And, you know, a little context, John 11:39, she was talking about Lazarus. And of course, it kind of shared that he was sick. He wasn't feeling well. Jesus starts on his way. He passes away while traveling over. And eventually Jesus is like, hey, I want to see him. They're like, he stinks. You know, he's kind of been passed away here for a few days now. But that wasn't anything for Jesus. Of course, had all authority, including over death. And so rose him back from the dead. And so if you got the answer on here of Lazarus, congratulations. You know your stuff. If not, no worries. You'll have a chance next time. We're back with Bible trivia.

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Thank you for being a part of what we do every day.

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Seek the Lord while he may be found. Call on him while he is near. 88.3 WCQR.

Man, I tell you what, we have had some storms as of late. This is Michael with 88.3 WCQR, tornado warnings and flooding warnings. And I'm like, where in the world is this all coming from? And, you know, it's probably worth taking a walk around your building just to make sure things haven't been damaged in any ways. For example, we weren't planning on this walk around the building, but I can suggest it now, I guess. We came in over here just a little bit earlier this week, and there was kind of a skunk smell. And we're like, oh, no. And we're like, is it digging in the AC system? And eventually, as we're like talking through, we're like, oh, we probably need to make sure we didn't get anything up under the building, because I shared about this a long while ago. We battled the groundhogs for a while, and eventually we had to just put some metal like gates after we got them out, and then concrete it over. But we're like, oh no, what if a skunk got up under there and that's where it came from? And so we walked around the check, and while we did not find that a animal had burrowed, you know, kind of under our building, we did find that, I don't actually know what the name of it is, like the little sheathing stuff that's kind of up underneath the overhang of the house. It had blown out, like one of them pretty good, and it was still hanging there. We could pop it back in, but it had like clear access to the attic. And I was like, Christian, that would be a great place for birds to live right now. And we need to make sure there aren't any, like, you know, living up in our attic before we get this closed up. But I'm glad we walked over there. We usually don't go over here. We would have never noticed that. And so, you know, luckily notice now, and we have the opportunity to get it fixed. So maybe spin around the building, since the weather has been walloping buildings around in our area over the last couple weeks. It's been pretty wild.

0: good.
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2: Live. Rain and storm chances Friday and into the weekend, especially in the afternoon and evening, seasonable with highs in the mid-80s, lows into the mid-60s. I'm StormTrack 5 meteorologist Teresa Carter. 80.

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0: Hey, this is Michael with 88.3 WCQR, and up next, wonderful song over here from Megan Woods, who you might see in person for Tweety Trail Jams tomorrow, as she's in with Matthew West and John Reddick. But you know, we got to talk to her here the other day, and she shared a little bit of her testimony and how she got to where she is. And it's just wild, because so often we are going after something we're passionate about. And it takes a while to learn, wait a second, we can use what we're passionate about for the glory of God, right? And that's a little bit of her story. She was raised in church, but she said that, you know, she kind of didn't really get it until one day God drew her in, and it was crazy how everything took off from there. And so let's hear a little bit from her as we're going into one of her newer songs, Heaven Down Here.
1: I had a moment with the Lord, and I started going back to church, and that church I went to literally changed everything for me. I started leading worship there, and I joined a life group, and literally watched God change my life around again. And it took me kind of going through my own experience to really understand, like, God's love and grace, and just how He sees me and how He views me, you know. And but yeah, so when I started leading worship, that was kind of a huge moment for me where I knew that I was supposed to use my voice for Him, because at the time I was singing at restaurants and singing about, you know, love songs and whatever I was singing about. And everything I was singing about, it just felt so empty. Like, I would finish up my gig at the end of the night, and I felt like, what was the point of that? Like, you know, like obviously music is impactful, but there was no big purpose behind it. It just felt like I'm just here because I love to sing. Like, that, it just didn't fill anything for me. It didn't do anything for me. And so when I was singing about Jesus, it was so life-giving and so life-changing to hear stories and actually get to worship and use my gift to glorify God. And so that was a moment for me where I just noticed that shift, and I started posting online just videos of me singing. And literally through a hashtag, my manager found me on Instagram. Like, it was like such a miracle, but he reached out and said, "Hey, I'm a Christian manager," like in that same like 3 month period. And I knew, like, at that point, like, God was calling me to something. And it was so interesting because I grew up listening to Casting Crowns and, like, growing up to Christian radio. And it's so funny how God works like that. It was so full circle. And now I understand, like, wow, like, this is actually what I'm supposed to do. I'm supposed to, you know, sing for Jesus and impact people the way that, you know, Casting Crowns impacted my family. And so it was really, really cool to just have that full circle moment, you know, and just realize, like, this is what I'm supposed to do with my life.

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Yeah, and that's what God is in the business of doing. 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Brings life, you know, where there was no life before. And that's just cool because God is the only one fully able to make those big and beautiful changes. But, you know, it's funny because even though we know he's capable of doing that, of bringing the dead back to life, of, you know, giving us hope in life through, you know, salvation, what he did with through his son, it doesn't stop us from sometimes getting caught on this thought that we have to do things perfectly. We have to have the perfect photos up on our social medias. We have to have the perfect vacations. We have to have the perfect, you know, life without fighting with people around us. Like, we have to do and hold everything together. And when the reality is, we are messy humans that are going to fight and are going to have hard things happen and who are not always going to have the answers. But the cool thing is, God fills in the gaps. He doesn't just bring dead things back to life, but he gives us strength. And he is the perfection that we can cling to, because we're not going to be able to do it ourselves. At least I can't. I've tried a few times, failing miserably still. So here's that reminder over from Micah Tyler, though. Here he is with Perfectly.

0: perfectly.
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Between the rush of the morning and the wind down at night, school days can feel like a blur. But 88.3 WCQR is with you every step of the way. Uplifting music, a word of inspiration, and a reminder that God is present in every part of your day.

Welcome in. This is Michael with the 88.3 WCQR, and it is time for, yes, an oldie but a goodie. So many wonderful, beautiful Christian songs that have come out over the years. Love spending time reflecting on one every day. And so with that being said, on to the song and the artist here for this afternoon. But this song I felt was appropriate with what is happening over here this weekend. It is a song that came out over in 2003. It was the first album over from this artist. And not only was it the first album, but it was a pretty successful song on the first album, as it ended up spending 9 weeks over a number one on the Christian AC charts. And so a pretty incredible run as a whole. But, you know, the artist continued on because he's still putting out music today, still doing concerts here today, which is pretty incredible. But, you know, a fun fact for this one as a whole, came out in 2003, but in 2011, it actually made its way into space as it was one of the wake up songs for what was called the STS-135, one of the space shuttles that had gone up for NASA. And so, you know, not just a cool song here on Earth, but a cool song in space, which is interesting since it's a song written from the perspective of God toward us. Maybe that outer space lookout down on to Earth, right? And so without further ado, we're going to go ahead and step into a wonderful song over here. This comes over from, once again, someone you might see here tomorrow. This is Mr. Matthew West with one of his first big hits. Here he is with more from 2003.

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Romans 10:9. 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

I think I agree with you, Rhonda. This is Michael with 88.3 WCQR. I'll give credit to her. I don't know where she found it, but it's very true. We are always either overwhelmed or underwhelmed. The question is, why can't we ever just be whelmed?

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1: Rain and storm chances Friday and into the weekend, especially in the afternoon and evening. Seasonable with highs in the mid-80s, lows into the mid-60s. I'm StormTrack 5 meteorologist Teresa Carter. 80.

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It's God working through ordinary people. And it's all made possible because you gave. 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

This is Michael with 88.3 WCQR, and coming up next, a wonderful song that you might hear in person coming up tomorrow, because Tweetsie Trill Jams is a happening, and man, it is going to be a wonderful night with John Reddick, Megan Woods, and Matthew West. And so this is next one coming over is from John Reddick, and I tell you what, I even told this when I was set or had the opportunity to talk to him here the other day. There's a song called No Fear, which we're about to play, and it was good. It came out, I think, last year at some point. But we were going through for VBS and went, this kind of goes a little bit with our theme. Let's add it in. And out of all the music, I think it was the most popular song. Made up some motions and stuff to it. It was a really, really good time. And it's a wonderful reminder that, as Christians, we don't have to fear the things of the world. We're told to, fear God. but so often we get caught up in the things around us. God has power over all of that. And we can come to him and he answers, which is a pretty cool thing. So a wonderful reminder, wonderful song. You might see it tomorrow. Once again, John Reddick up next with No Fear.

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Hey, this is Michael with 88.3 WCQR, and how good is it to sing praise to the Lord? I think it's pretty good. We can celebrate a God who gave us literally everything. And, you know, sometimes, you know, living in the buckle of the Bible Belt, as I like to say, it's easy for us to go, oh, yeah, I've heard the stories. Yeah, it's amazing grace. Yeah, praise God. You know, go through the motions, and I'm right there, my hands up. I lose contact with how cool it is. But, man, Jesus stepped out of a perfect heaven. He didn't have to do that. He went to earth for you and for me. And so thinking like Ephesians 2:8-9, for it is by grace you have been saved through faith. It is not of yourselves, it's a gift from God, not by works that no one can boast. God provided a way when there was no other way. We have something to celebrate. Yeah, how good is this thing to God? How good is it that we have hope in a future in heaven that kind of, you know, overshadows anything that's hard that's going on in the world? It's pretty cool. It really is amazing grace.

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You gotta love those friends that got your back. This is Michael with 88.3 WCQR. And here the other day, I was out with a good number of those from the radio station, including Christian and Amanda, who will be on here in just a little bit. And so we're ordering food. And Christian has shared a little bit about this, but because of some health stuff going on, he's been trying to watch calories and do a little bit more running cardio, which is funny. It's probably, you know, the best in shape out of all of us here in the office, if I had to guess. but regardless, counting calories, right? And so we're going around, we're ordering, we're getting our drinks, and most all of us are getting water. And it gets over to Christian. I think he like orders a Dr. Pepper. And without missing a beat, Amanda, his co-host, is like, that's half a sushi roll. And he turns back to the waitress and goes, actually, I would like to order a water. And it was just so quick that it just cracked me up. It was like, Dr. Pepper, that's half a sushi roll. Actually, I'd like a water. And I was like, that was one of the funniest moments. I just sat there and laughed for a moment. But, you know, it's good when you have a co-host or friend that is like, hey, you know, you're watching calories. Would you rather have the sushi roll or the Dr. Pepper when it comes down to it? The answer was pretty clear for Christian. And I think Amanda knew it.

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Thank you for being a part of what we do every day.

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Zephaniah 3:17, the Lord your God is with you, the mighty warrior who saves. 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In his love, he will no longer rebuke you, but will rejoice over you with singing. 88.3 WCQR.

0: Hey, this is Michael with 88.3 WCQR, and up next, an artist that you might see in person for Tweety Trail Jams up here tomorrow, because Megan Woods is going to be here with John Reddick and Matthew West. And you know, sometimes we're sitting there going, is what we're doing making a difference? I think that's something that's universal for all of us. And, you know, Christian artists, they're not removed from that as well. As they're doing music, as they're putting their heart out there, sometimes it's like, is God using a difference or making a difference through what I'm doing? And the reality is he is, and we get that encouragement as we're walking through life, I believe. And so here's Megan talking a little bit about that. We got the chance to talk to her over here last week, and so we'll have her share as she goes into this next song over the truth.
1: It is so unreal, and you know, it's so cool to hear these stories as the artist, because sometimes like you'll be on tour and sometimes, like, I feel like artists have these thoughts of, like, am I actually being used? Like, is God really, you know what I mean? Like, is my music making a difference? And just hearing these stories, like, being on the road, meeting people face-to-face, like you said, one-on-one, it's just, it reminds me, like, why I get on the tour bus and, like, get in my bunk at night and, like, I do what I do, you know? It's what keeps me going. And it's funny because the truth, like, came from just like my own personal experience. I never thought like it would connect with so many different stories and different, because identity is such a wide topic. I mean, it's a huge topic, but like there's so many different testimonies that come with that kind of topic.

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1: WCQI. Rain and storm chances Friday and into the weekend, especially in the afternoon and evening. Seasonable with highs in the mid-80s, lows into the mid-60s. I'm StormTrack 5 meteorologist Teresa Carter. 80.

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Thank you for being a part of what we do every day.

Hey, this is Michael with 88.3 WCQR, and today's power verse is found on over in Romans 5:1, and it says this: "Therefore, since we have been justified by faith, we have peace with God through our Lord Jesus Christ." Isn't that right there? Like, the bridge was broken, the connection to God was broken because of sin. And you know, sin, I've said this some before, it's not just doing wrong things, it's sometimes not doing the right things. Literally translated, missing the mark being what God has laid out for us. And so, you know, Adam and Eve, they brought sin in the world. Sin has continued on down. We mess up on the daily. I'm right there with you. But a way was provided. And the cool thing is, the way was provided way back when. God had a plan. He started it through Abraham. It follows through the Old Testament, and it culminates as Jesus, the perfect sacrifice, lays down his life for you and for me, covering our sin. And so I just want to remind you, man, we have hope today. We have know a God that has all authority over all things. He is working, and he loves you, and he provided a way through his son. And so may we rest in that every single day through whatever we're going through. Once again, Romans 5:1, "Therefore, since we have been justified by faith, we have peace with God through our Lord Jesus Christ." Oh.

0: 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They are new every morning. Great is your faithfulness. 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His mercy still heals. His grace still changes lives. No past is too messy. 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

And school is back in force. This is Michael with 88.3 WCQR. And actually, I was even seeing, I think Amanda posted a picture of her son over in his sophomore year stepping in today. And so I know that's the same place a lot of individuals here, a lot of families here in our community are at. And so there's no better way to go into it than with prayer, right? And so you can go over and check out our school prayer zone, make submissions over there, but also look and see who we're praying over for the course of the day. And so today, it is Carter County, Washington County, Virginia. And so let's go ahead and lift them up. Hey, God, we like to lift up all of those within these school systems as a whole. There's a lot of stress. There's a lot of excitement. There's a lot of things that are going to be happening in the course of here a new school year. But it's my prayer that you have your hand on all of them as a whole, that you are breathing life into those teachers, into the faculty within the building, that you're preparing them to take on yet another school year. And you're providing the opportunities for them to lean into moments that the students have, knowing that they can make such a profound impact in the lives of each and every one of them. For the students, once again, there are a lot of things going on in their life, a lot of firsts, a lot of lasts. And wherever they find themselves today, stepping into the school year, I just pray that you're growing them into the young men and women that you want them to be. That you're helping them to see where you're pushing them to grow. You're helping them to overcome challenges. You're helping them to fight against, you know, temptations that are out there as well. And that once again, that you're shaping and molding and growing them into exactly who you want them to be. Some of those within the building, they're believers, and it's my prayer you give them the courage to be salt and light. Others don't know you yet, but it's my prayer that you're putting the right people around them and that you're working on them even here today so that they can come to the call you, Lord. But have your hand on all of those over here in Carter County, Washington County, in Virginia. And I just pray that you are working in mighty ways here today. But as always, God, we praise you for who you are and all that you do. We pray this all in your name, in Jesus' name.

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Thank you for making it possible.

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0: Hey, this is Michael with 88.3 WCQR, and up next, a wonderful artist that you might see in person here tomorrow because Tweety Trill Jams is happening, and it's mind-boggling when you talk about these things for months, and all of a sudden you're there, you're like, oh, what happened? I blinked, and I showed up here, but, you know, I got a little bit of time to talk to John Reddick, and, you know, we're all just people, we're all going through similar things to a certain extent, and he was sharing how, you know, he was called, and he's like, that doesn't make sense. God, like, I don't think I should do this. And yet if God calls us into something, it's worth it because he's going to provide a way. He's going to, you know, show his power through our weaknesses. He does that time and time again. And so let's hear a little bit about his story as we're going into his next song.
1: I mean, I remember sitting in my bedroom, I've made music all my life. That's what's so funny. I've always made the thing that I did consistently all my life is just automatically default to making some type of music. Now, when I was younger, maybe I thought I was going to be a rapper. I was like, nah. And then when I was, I got a little older, when I was still young, I thought I was going to be a singer. But it was like, my mindset was this. I can't provide for my family following a dream, right? And so that was why I kept coming back to these things that I thought actually would provide for me. Until one day, guys, like, do you trust me or not? I called you to do something. I just need you to go do it. And I think that in my mind, it took my mind away from me thinking that I'm the provider. Like the way we look at it in the human way, I provide for my family. We're called to, you know, a man who doesn't work doesn't eat. But at the same time, the ultimate provider, I can't do anything that God doesn't, you know, God has to do it first, or God has to do it. God is the ultimate provider is what I'm trying to say. And I think I was running from the calling because I was like, it doesn't make sense, God. I don't know how you plan to do that. But God was like, well, who do you plan to do it, you or me? I was like, well, okay. So I finally gave up. I gave in.

When we say 88.3 WCQR is listener supported, that means you. Thank you for being a part of what we do every day.

Nahum 1:7. The Lord is good, a refuge in times of trouble. He cares for those who trust in Him. 88.3 WCQR.

And guy walks up and he's talking to us. Ah, this board game, that looks interesting. What is it? Is it anything like these? And so we're just kind of chatting with him. And after a while, I say, hey, I have something for you. And he pulled out, you know, the little Jesuses, or Jesi, as I like to call them. It's hard to say them when they're plural, I guess. And so they're the little ones that say, you know, have a little message, the little sash, and they hand them to us. And then they open up, you know, naturally, because he was handing them to us. And he's like, yeah, I think this is where hope comes from. I love carrying a few of these with me because, you know, I believe that our life is found in him. And so we open up a little moment for testimony. And so, you know, all of us in there playing the board game at that moment, we're all believers. And so we're like, good job, dude. Like, we're like, well done. Because sometimes it feels a little awkward stepping into those moments, but he was a genuinely friendly individual. He's inquisitive about what we're doing. And then he pointed back to Jesus. We have opportunities like that every single day. It just takes us stepping a little bit out of the comfort zone and to open the door and to point back to where hope is. And so just a wonderful moment from a fellow believer. Don't really know him, but we're one in the body of Christ, right? It was cool to have that just sitting over, having some coffee and playing a board game here last Saturday.

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1: Rain and storm chances Friday and into the weekend, especially in the afternoon and evening. Seasonable with highs in the mid-80s, lows into the mid-60s. I'm StormTrack 5 meteorologist Teresa Carter. 80.

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1: 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And so if you've never participated in Top 5 before, this is how it goes. I'm going to pose a question. You have the duration of the next song to come up with your Top 5 answers. Usually say if you can get 3 out of 5 things, well, we're going to chalk that up as a win for the day. And so with that being said, are you ready for your question? Okay, here we go. Question for this round, it be this. What are the top 5 ice cream producing states in the United States? I know, you're like, how in the world would I know that? Yeah, I didn't do well today. So once again, what states are producing the most ice cream? And as you are mulling that over, we're trying to figure that one out. We're going to step into a wonderful song over here from a group that you probably know. This is Third Day with Cry Out to Jesus.

Welcome in. This is Michael with 88.3 WCQR. And on the front end of that song, the question was posed for top five today. What are the top five ice cream producing states? I know. And so you had a little bit of time to mull that over and go, do I know where some of those big ice cream companies or where dairy production is happening? Although, you know, I tried to think that through and it didn't help me out too much. So we'll see how you ended up doing. So top five ice cream producing states. And this is by stats out of 2020. And so in the fifth position, we have Utah, 1.1 million gallons coming out of Utah. In fourth place, and this one really, really surprised me, actually, New York, 1.4 million gallons. In third place, we have Ohio coming in with 2.1 million gallons. In second place, well, that would be Pennsylvania, coming in with 3.8 million gallons. And what state produces the most ice cream? Well, a state that wins in, you know, a lot of things of such nature, because it's a pretty good sized state. We have California, with 4.9 million gallons of ice cream. And so if you end up getting 3 out of 5 this time, congratulations, because it was hard. If not, no worries. You'll have a chance next time. We're back with top five.

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1: Doesn't it feel like we were talking about this as the start of the summer? We were like, oh, it's not till August, y'all, but we want to talk about it. And here we are. Yep. We are so excited. Yes, tomorrow evening, Tweetsy Trail Jams there at Elizabethan High School. Three artists that you hear here on WCQR kicking the night off will be Megan Woods. Then we have John Reddick and the headliner, Matthew West. And good news, tickets are still available. 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And that is the ticket link you want to use. And so there is reserved seating. There's general admission. There's also bleacher seating. General admission, I think, is honestly one of the best ways to go. You can bring the camp chair that you love to sit in and just sit your place there on the football field and enjoy a great night of worship.
0: And so this next artist coming up is the headliner. This is Matthew West with his song, Good.

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1: Happy Friday! Whoop, whoop. Christian and Amanda here with you on WCQR. And I am excited, especially for today's dad joke, because it comes from our sweet friend Miranda. 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
1: You're listening to Christian and Amanda. 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
2: Now, this is their first full day back. Yes. We know we have some schools that are doing like half days, and we're going to get to them and celebrate them when they have their first full day. First full day, we want to lift up in prayer Carter County Schools. And there are several over there in Carter County. Be praying for them as they've wrapped up their first day of school. Also, Washington County, Virginia is enjoying their first day of school. Wrap those up, but let's continue to pray for those schools as well.
1: Dear Heavenly Father, I want to lift up Carter County Schools and Washington County, Virginia Schools. I pray they will be with the students, the teachers, the faculty, and everybody, you know, as they're already off and enjoying the weekend. I just pray for an amazing school year.
0: Thanks for praying.

0: perfectly.
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2: Scattered showers and thunderstorms this afternoon and evening. Some could be strong, producing gusty winds and heavy downpours. Rain moves out to otherwise partly cloudy skies overnight. Lows into the mid-60s with humid conditions. Rain and storm chances for the weekend, warming into the mid to upper 80s, along with humid conditions. Lows into the mid-60s. I'm Storm Track 5 meteorologist Teresa Carter. 88.

Psalm 34:18. 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

0: there's this, you know, transition happening with kids of how they go from looking like a baby, and then all of a sudden you look at them again and you're like, oh my goodness, like, you're an adult now. 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
1: You know, for especially the boys, it's like, oh my goodness, when did you have facial hair? When did that happen? And I have shared, like, I have definitely been through a lot of those transitions. I feel more with my son, Jackson, maybe than my daughter, Grace, just noticing the change. Like, when he went from just being that cute little chubby baby toddler to, like, really starting to lose that baby in his face. I'm like, man, he is, like, getting into be a kid. And now, as he is starting his first day of his sophomore year in high school, and we took the first day photo pics, and I'm looking at him, and even I showed Christian this morning when I came in, and he's like, he is like a man. I was like, I know. And he's just growing up so fast, and he was not reluctant, which I was happy about, to take his first day of school photos. And where he's taller now, I've also noticed that when I post it to Instagram, I'm only getting like a part of his torso, because I think he's now probably like 6'2", 6'3".
0: Yeah, that's
1: so
0: crazy.
1: I'm like, Instagram has got to figure out some kind of new thing, because I'm only able to put a part of my kid in the block for his first day of school photo.

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0: In the Bible, in the book of Romans, chapter 5, verse 1, it says, "Therefore, since we have been justified by faith, we have peace with God through our Lord Jesus Christ." 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
1: What a powerful reminder for you, and especially for me, on this Friday afternoon. We can feel justified.
0: Mm-hmm.
1: In a lot of ways,
0: Oh, for sure.
1: Like, we want to be right. We don't want to be wrong.
0: Yeah.
1: We can be justified with sometimes we feel like what we do with our kids and the way we discipline them and the way we raise them. And there's just a lot of things with decisions we can feel justified. And this is a great reminder that you and me and Christian, we're not justified by any of those things. And notice it didn't say we're justified by our feelings.
0: Mm-hmm.
1: And I am speaking to somebody today because I know I need that reminder. Amanda is not justified by her feelings.
0: Yeah.
1: I can feel what I want to feel, y'all, but it's so important not to stay there and to ask that question, like, is that even God's feelings? Mm-hmm. Like, is that even biblically true? We are justified by our faith.
0: Yeah.
1: We have peace with God because of our faith in Him, not our feelings, not what we think we're doing right, but by the faith that we have in Jesus. Hold on to that promise today.

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This isn't just radio. It's God working through ordinary people. And it's all made possible because you gave. Thank you for making a difference by supporting the ministry of 88.3 WCQR.

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And for moms and dads too. 88.3 WCQR.

0: The first day of school can always be a little bit stressful. You're listening to Christian and Amanda here on WCQR. And, you know, when you go to school for the first time, like as a kindergarten, it's stressful. But then there's these transitions, too, as you start, getting older and then you go to a new school because you're now in middle school.
1: Yeah. So my niece, Emmy, started middle school today. And when we were doing our back to school day of prayer, we heard from many of you that that was a big prayer request for your kid, your grandkid, that kid you knew that was transitioning from elementary to middle or even from middle to high school. That's a big jump. And so Emmy did that today. She had Elizabeth and City Schools had a half a day today. So Emmy had her first day at T.A. Duggar there in Elizabethan as a sixth grader. And I went over there this morning and gave her a big hug and told her I was going to be praying for her. And my sister, her mom, Amber, was like, well, what about me? Like, what about me, Amanda? Like, I'm the one that's going to have to, like, drop her off. Because, see, Amber teaches at Eastside. So for 6 years, she's been able just to take Emmy with her to work.
0: That's true.
1: And to this morning was a whole different routine for all of them in the car. They made a pit stop at T.A. Duggar first to drop off Emmy. And so, no, kiddos, and especially you parents, we're praying as that we know those transitions can bring some little stress and anxiety, but oh, how they can be exciting too.

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0: When I say like yard sales, like what comes to mind? You know, you're listening to Christian and Amanda here on WCQR. And for me, you know, it's like you go, you got one, you know, yard here and there, or, you know, like the tree streets that have
1: like
0: that
1: a neighborhood.
0: Yeah, neighborhood. Yard sales. But that does not even compare to what I just heard.
1: Oh, my goodness. And I just found out this is a real thing for my daughter, Grace. So there is a 127 yard sale, and it happens the first like weekend, long weekend of August. Y'all, this is over 690 miles of a yard sale. It spans six states. I was like, is this like, what in the world? And so Grace is going to go with a group of her friends. Now, it runs through Tennessee, more towards, kind of heading towards Nashville.
0: Okay.
1: And one of her friends, their grandparents live over in that area.
0: Okay.
1: So they're going to be going over there to that area, 4 days, six states, 690 miles. Grace and them are going to do all 690 miles. Yeah. I don't know if she'd make it back in time for her first day of school, but it starts down in Alabama, comes across a little bit in Georgia there at the very top of Georgia, comes all the way up through Tennessee and Kentucky, Ohio, and finishes up there in Michigan.
0: That's wild.
1: And Christian will tell you too, like I called her this morning and I said, do you have cash? And she said, well, I have some 20s and things. I said, no girl, you need the dollar bills and the $5. It's like, you need a lot of cash. They don't take cards, baby girl. They don't take cards at yard sales. So get you a lot of cash so you're ready to go.

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Hebrews 4:16. Let us then approach God's throne of grace with confidence, so that we may receive mercy and find grace to help us in our time of need. 88.3 WCQR.

0: Christian and Amanda here on WCQR, and we love that we are a listener-supported ministry, because every single one of you that get involved financially have stake in what is happening and what God is doing through this radio station and through, you know, the lives that are being changed.
1: And we love calling it a partnership, because that's what we really, truly believe that this is, you know, this is a radio ministry that happens because you give and you pray. And one of the ways we love saying thank you for your partnership is that day sponsor message. When you give that one-time gift of $600 or as a $50 month or more, like I said, monthly giver, you can turn a message into celebration or an honor or a memory. And we have a sweet friend of the ministry. She wanted to do that today with her day sponsor. And I love this. She wanted to give a shout out to Indian Springs Elementary as we are in the back to school season. So if you give at that level or you'd like to give at that level, I would love to talk to you about how to turn that gift into a day sponsor message. So here's our sweet friend and her shout out to Indian Springs Elementary.
2: WCQR would like to thank a friend of the ministry for sponsoring today's music and encouragement to shout out Indian Springs Elementary School. During one of the hardest seasons of their lives, one family found something they didn't expect from a school. They found unconditional love. Administrators past and present wrapped their children in support, patience, and care when it mattered most. Not because it was required, but because that is just who they are. Indian Springs Elementary didn't just educate these children, they helped carry a family through a storm and loved them the whole way through. Thank you, and may God bless the teachers and staff at Indian Springs Elementary School.

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0: That was Megan Woods and The Truth. And you have the ability to hear her sing that song live tomorrow at the Tweetsie Trail Jams. Thanks for joining us this afternoon. It's Christian and Amanda here on WCQR.
1: And we are so excited to see you. And so if you have tickets to Tweetsie Trail Jams, we would love for you to come out and come by and see us there. We'll have our tent. We got some fun promo items this year that we would love to give you. And of course, the kiddos love the finger lots when we go to the Tweetsie Trail Jams. 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And kicking off the night, yes, will be Megan Woods with her song The Truth. I know that has resonated with so many of you, especially our young people, and we're just excited to see what God's going to do for this night of worship.

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Thank you for being a part of what we do every day.

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0: You've heard the saying, like, life is short. You know, you're listening to Christian and Amanda here on WCQR. And yes, life is short, but it is so much more than that.
1: Yeah. And, even when we hear that phrase, life is short, usually there is something that follows it.
0: Yeah.
1: Life is short. Take advantage. Mm. Enjoy it. Soak up every day. You know, live life to the fullest, which is a great phrase. But as believers, if you believe in Jesus and you believe in heaven and you believe the Bible is true, life is short. The ending should have a different meaning for us. It should have a call to action. Mm-hmm. It should sound different, y'all. Because life is short and eternity is long, we got to prepare for it. So we want to encourage you today, when you hear that phrase, life is short, me and Christian want you to think, then tell somebody about Jesus.
0: Amen.
1: Who can I share Jesus with today? Because life is short, eternity is long, and we want to make heaven crowded.

0: 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Thank you for being a part of what we do every day.
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0: When's the last time you went out to eat and you've had to make a really tough decision because you knew you were on a budget?
1: Yeah, for sure.
0: Good afternoon, Christian and Amanda with you on WCQR.
1: And so we went out to eat as a team the other day. Mm-hmm. And, you know, we're looking there and I was thinking of like, okay, what do I want to eat? And then, you know, as I'm planning my meal because I'm trying to stay, you know, within the budget and, you know, the server asks for like, what do you all want to drink? Well,
0: time out for a second. So as Christian, I want to make sure everybody gets the full picture. Christian is looking through this menu mm-hmm. and he's trying to figure out what has the most food because he is hungry and we're on a budget. So he's like, what can I get? Like, mm-hmm. what's going to have the most food? So he's figuring this mm-hmm. all up. Like, okay, if I get, you know, because they had sushi where we went. He's like, okay, if I get two rolls, that pretty maxes me out. But like, is that going to fill me up?
1: I don't know.
0: It's sushi. So yeah. So then the server comes to the table to get our drinks.
1: And I'm like, okay, you know, I'll have like a diet soda. And Amanda was like, hold on. Like, that's like half a sushi roll.
0: I said, look, you're cutting into your sushi roll here with that $3 soda. Are you sure that's a good decision?
1: It wasn't. So I changed to water.
0: So the lesson here is take an amazing co-host with you when you go out to eat that will keep you on budget.
1: Pat yourself on the back there, Amanda.

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1: Scattered showers and thunderstorms this afternoon and evening. Some could be strong, producing gusty winds and heavy downpours. Rain moves out to otherwise partly cloudy skies overnight, lows into the mid-60s with humid conditions. Rain and storm chances for the weekend warming into the mid to upper 80s, along with humid conditions, lows into the mid-60s. I'm Storm Track 5 meteorologist Teresa Carter. 88.

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0: That was Hillsong United and Know You Will. Thanks for joining us this afternoon. It's Christian and Amanda here on WCQR. And back to school shopping can get very expensive.
1: Yeah.
0: And so that's why one of the reasons we want to let you know of this event that is happening tomorrow from 8 a.m. to 12. This is a clothing giveaway happening at Orbank Missionary Baptist Church in Kingsport. And so this is clothes, shoes, hats, accessories for all ages. And so if you are in need of some clothes, you know, some back to school clothes and stuff, head over to our event calendar at wcqr.org.
1: I love how ministries are trying to help you stretch that dollar a little further and having events like the clothing giveaway and this next event also happening tomorrow in Bristol, Tennessee at Allen Memorial United Methodist Church. Now they do this every month. It is their Bundles of Joy diaper ministry. And there are free diapers there the second Saturday of every month. They open the church up from 10 to 12 for you to swing by to pick up those diapers. Nothing is required. Mm-hmm. They do have a short form to fill out, but that is for the purposes of the grant church receives that allows them to purchase these diapers.
0: Yeah.
1: And so we know they do a wonderful job. We got to meet the pastor there when we did our blessings for babies diaper drive. We were able to bless this ministry with some diapers then. And so we have the details for the clothing giveaway and the Bundles of Joy diaper giveaway on the event calendar at wcqr.org.

0: God's love isn't something you have to earn. 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
1: Thank you. 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

0: That was Jamie McDonald and Left It in the River. Thanks for hanging out with us this afternoon. It's Christian and Amanda here on WCQR. And I know we all go through seasons of life where you need a little extra prayer. And that is one of the reasons we have the WCQR prayer wall is one, so that you can submit your prayer request, but two, so that you can pray over others.
1: We're called to pray for each other, to pray as a community. And that's one reason why we love our digital prayer wall. We have that on our website at wcqr.org. And, you know, we want to encourage you, if you have a prayer request, we want to pray with you. We have so many in this community that go to that prayer wall daily and weekly and lift up those prayer requests. There is something assuring.
0: Yeah.
1: To know that you've got a group of people in this community praying for you. And you can stay anonymous on the prayer wall, like our friend did right here, asking for prayer for healing for her mom as she is going through a medical procedure. I know she's, according to the date when she posted this, she posted it yesterday. So her procedure is today. So I know our friend would appreciate those prayers. I'm going to go ahead and click this little button right now, Christian. Says, I prayed for this, and our friend is going to get notified that I am praying for her. And so there's so many prayer requests out there. And so if you want to join our daily, the prayer wall here on a daily basis, praying for these, we would love for you to do that. You can find that again at wcqr.org under our resources tab.
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0: Christian and Amanda here on WCQR. And this next artist, you are going to be able to see live at Tweetsy Trail Jams tomorrow. But this is also her new song.
1: Oh my goodness. I am so excited because when Tori, who does our music and production in the Sunday night show, said, I'm adding a new Megan Woods song. I was super excited because I love her two songs that we already played.
0: For sure, yeah.
1: This will be her third to radio. And we always, especially going into Tweetsy Trail Jams tomorrow, where you have an opportunity to hear this song, is the story behind it.
2: Hey, it's Megan Woods, and my song, Heaven Down Here, came from looking at the world around us and feeling that ache that so many of us carry right now. We may be more connected than ever, but so many of us still feel alone, overwhelmed, and homesick for something that this world can't give us. Heaven Down Here is a cry for the presence of Jesus in the middle of all of it. It's a prayer for the Holy Spirit to come near, for God's will to be done, and for His kingdom to come on earth as it is in heaven.

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0: there's this, you know, transition happening with kids of how they go from looking like a baby, and then all of a sudden you look at them again and you're like, oh my goodness, like, you're an adult now. 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
1: You know, for especially the boys, it's like, oh my goodness, when did you have facial hair? When did that happen? And I have shared, like, I have definitely been through a lot of those transitions. I feel more with my son, Jackson, maybe than my daughter, Grace, just noticing the change. Like, when he went from just being that cute little chubby baby toddler to, like, really starting to lose that baby in his face, I'm like, man, he is, like, getting into be a kid. And now, as he is starting his first day of his sophomore year in high school, and we took the first day photo pics, and I'm looking at him, and even I showed Christian this morning when I came in, and he's like, he is like a man. I was like, I know. And he's just growing up so fast, and he was not reluctant, which I was happy about, to take his first day of school photos. And where he's taller now, I've also noticed that when I post it to Instagram, I'm only getting like a part of his torso, because I think he's now probably like 6'2", 6'3".
0: Yeah, that's
1: so
0: crazy.
1: I'm like, Instagram has got to figure out some kind of new thing, because I'm only able to put a part of my kid in the block for his first day of school photo.

0: good.
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2: WCQI. Scattered showers and thunderstorms this afternoon and evening. Some could be strong, producing gusty winds and heavy downpours. Rain moves out to otherwise partly cloudy skies overnight, lows into the mid-60s with humid conditions. Rain and storm chances for the weekend, warming into the mid to upper 80s, along with humid conditions, lows into the mid-60s. I'm Storm Track 5 meteorologist Teresa Carter. 80.

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1: John 13:34. A new command I give you. Love one another as I have loved you. So you must love one another. 88.3 WCQR.

0: In the Bible, in the book of Romans, chapter 5, verse 1, it says, "Therefore, since we have been justified by faith, we have peace with God through our Lord Jesus Christ." 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
1: What a powerful reminder for you and especially for me on this Friday afternoon. We can feel justified. Mm-hmm. In a lot of ways.
0: Oh, for
1: right?
0: sure.
1: Like, we want to be right. We don't want to be wrong.
0: Yeah.
1: We can be justified with sometimes we feel like what we do with our kids mm-hmm. and the way we discipline them and the way we raise them. And there's just a lot of things with decisions we can feel justified. And this is a great reminder that you and me and Christian, we're not justified by any of those things. And notice it didn't say we're justified by our feelings. Mm-hmm. And I am speaking to somebody today because I know I need that reminder. Amanda is not justified by her feelings.
0: Yeah.
1: I can feel what I want to feel, y'all, but it's so important not to stay there and to ask that question, like, is that even God's feelings? Mm-hmm. Like, is that even biblically true? We are justified by our faith.
0: Yeah.
1: We have peace with God because of our faith in Him, not our feelings, not what we think we're mm-hmm. doing right, but by the faith that we have in Jesus. Hold on to that promise today.

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scattered showers and thunderstorms this afternoon and evening. Some could be strong, producing gusty winds and heavy downpours. Rain moves out to otherwise partly cloudy skies overnight, lows into the mid-60s with humid conditions. Rain and storm chances for the weekend, warming into the mid to upper 80s, along with humid conditions, lows into the mid-60s. I'm Storm Track 5 meteorologist Teresa Carter. 88.

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But 88.3 WCQR is with you every step of the way. Uplifting music, a word of inspiration, and a reminder that God is present in every part of your day.

0: Psalm 30 verse 4 says, "Sing praises to the Lord, O you his saints, and give thanks to his holy name."
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0: God is a saving God. Since he has rescued us from the pit and drawn us up from darkness. So the only right response is praise. And not just a little private thanks, not just polite, obligatory thank you note praise, not moderated and tempered praise. No, the response is singing with the saints, the household of God, the church, the body of Christ. This is unique in Christian worship among all the religions in the world. We sing in praise regularly, constantly, relentlessly, no matter the circumstances, because of who our God is. The salvation our God has given us is so deep, so wide, so profound, so constant that we should sing like it. We should sing like we have victory in hand, like our God has never failed us and never will, like Christ has won it on our behalf. We should sing like all the suffering that this life dumps on us is but a light and momentary affliction that is preparing for us an eternal weight of glory that is beyond comparison. We should sing remembering all of God's kindness to rescue and sustain and uphold and protect, and looking forward to the certainty that he will do it forever for his people. We are a praising people, because we have a saving God.
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